A reading from the book of Isaiah. Israel, the Lord who created you says, "Do not be afraid. I will save you. I have called you by name. You are mine. When you pass through deep waters, I will be with you. Your troubles will not overwhelm you. When you pass through fire, you will not be burnt. The hard times and trials that come will not hurt you, for I am the Lord your God, the Holy God of Israel, who saves you, and I love you and give you honor. Do not be afraid. I am with you."

0: Jesus said to his disciples, "As the Father loves me, so I also love you. Remain in my love. If you keep my commandments, you will remain in my love, just as I have kept my Father's commandments and remain in his love. I have told you this so that my joy might be in you and your joy might be complete. This is my commandment. Love one another as I love you. No one has greater love than this, to lay down one's life for one's friends. You are my friends if you do what I command you. I no longer call you slaves, because a slave does not know what his master is doing. I have called you friends, because I have told you everything I have heard from my Father. It was not you who chose me, but I who chose you, and appointed you to go and bear fruit that will remain, so that whatever you ask the Father in my name, he may give you. This I command you: love one another." The Gospel of the Lord. Please be seated.
1: Sister Maldelia Magdalena Mejia Aguilar, in the name of the Church, through the Sisters of Charity of the Incarnate Word, I ask you to come forward. Sister Maldelia, as you stand before God, your sisters, your families, and friends, what is it that you ask?
2: Guided by God's merciful love, I study in your constitutions and live among your sisters. Sisters, I now ask you, ask to dedicate my whole life to God by professing the Evangelical Council with this religious congregation of the Sisters of Charity of the Incarnate Word.
1: Thanks be to God.

0: Sister Maudelia, by your baptism, your life has already been consecrated to God's service. Are you resolved to extend and intensify this baptismal consecration by uniting yourself more closely to God by the new bond of religious profession?
1: Yes, I am.
0: By extending in time the incarnation of the Word, the mission of being a gospel of love, do you promise to remain faithful to your call and to your choice to be poor, chaste, and obedient for the sake of God's reign?
1: Yes, I do.
0: Venerable Jean Chazar de Mattel, a mystic permeated with a contemplative spirit, invited us centuries ago to be the presence of the incarnate Word in the world. Bishop Claude Marie Dubuis, founder of our congregation, was a man imbued with a courageous apostolic spirit. Our sisters take to heart Bishop Dubuis' appeal, "Our Lord Jesus Christ, suffering in the persons of a multitude of sick and infirm of every kind, seeks relief at your hands." Hermana Maudelia, are you prepared to live a life of apostolic zeal as exemplified in the radical discipleship of Bishop Dubuis and of all the sisters who have consecrated their lives before you?
1: Yes, I am.
0: Hermana Maudelia, your formational studies nurtured you to grow in personal and lifelong intimate relationship with Christ, the Word incarnate, and initiated you into the charism and mission of this congregation. As you look forward to your journey toward perpetual profession, are you open to continue to deepen your understanding and receptiveness to this sacred process?
1: Yes, I am.
0: The constitutions of our congregation express an ideal means toward growth in union with Christ. Hermana Maudelia, are you willing to commit yourself through religious profession to live according to our constitutions?
1: Yes, I am.
0: O loving God, look kindly upon your daughter, Hermana Maudelia, who graciously responded to your call to serve you more generously. By the grace of the Holy Spirit, purify her and set her on fire with your love. Mercifully grant that her way of life may bring glory to your name and further your loving plan of redemption. We ask this in Jesus' name.
2: Amen. Amen.

0: Of the Father, and of the Son, and of the Holy Spirit. Amen. In the presence of Sister Rica de Malibot, General Superior, and the Church represented here in the Assembly, I, Sister Maudilia Magdalena Mejia Aguilar, bow to God poverty, chastity, and obedience for 1 year according to the Constitution of the Congregation of the Sisters of Charity of the Incarnate Word of Houston. I ask all assembled here to pray that I may live my commitment faithfully. Amen.
1: Amen.

0: Bless, O Lord, this emblem. The Sister Malvilia who will wear it may live what it symbolizes. May she keep an inviolable faith in you that she may always be at peace in doing your will. We pray this in the name of Jesus Christ, our Lord.
1: Amen.

0: Hermana Maudilia, receive the emblem of our congregation, which represents the suffering and death of the Word made flesh. May you wear Jesus' name upon your heart, that he may dwell there and become your only love.
1: Praise be the incarnate Word.

Hermana Modilia, in the name of the Congregation of the Sisters of Charity of the Incarnate Word in Houston, I welcome you into membership with us. As you begin this journey toward full incorporation into the congregation, may your life be a reflection of Jesus Christ. May God grant you the strength to live your vows in all fidelity, that you may be led to the fullness of your promise. Amen.

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He chose always to hold fast to what is pleasing to you, and becoming obedient for our sake even unto death, he willingly offered himself to you as a perfect and fragrant sacrifice.

You are indeed holy, O Lord, and all you have created rightly gives you praise. But through your Son, our Lord Jesus Christ, by the power and working of the Holy Spirit, you give life to all things and make them holy. You never cease to gather a people to yourself, so that from the rising of the sun to its setting, a pure sacrifice may be offered to your name. Therefore, O Lord, we humbly implore you by the same Spirit, graciously make holy these gifts we have brought to you for consecration, that they may become the body and blood of your Son, our Lord Jesus Christ, at whose command we celebrate these mysteries. From the night he was betrayed, he himself took bread, and giving thanks, he said the blessing, broke the bread, and gave it to his disciples, saying, "Take this, all of you, and eat of it, for this is my body, which will be given up for you."

In a similar way, when supper was ended, he took the chalice. And giving you thanks, he said the blessing. He gave the chalice to his disciples, saying, "Take this, all of you, and drink from it. For this is the chalice of my blood, the blood of the new and eternal covenant, which will be poured out for you and for many for the forgiveness of sins. Do this in memory of me."

Therefore, O Lord, as we celebrate the memorial of the saving passion of your Son, his wondrous resurrection and ascension into heaven, and as we look forward to his second coming, we offer you in thanksgiving this holy and living sacrifice. Look, we pray, on the oblation of your church, and recognizing the sacrificial victim by whose death you willed to reconcile us to yourself. Grant that we who are nourished by the body and blood of your Son and filled with his Holy Spirit may become one body, one spirit in Christ. May he make of us an eternal offering to you, so that we may obtain an inheritance with your elect, especially with the most blessed Virgin Mary, Mother of God. Blessed Joseph, her spouse, with your blessed apostles and glorious martyrs, with all the saints, on whose constant intercession in your presence we rely for unfailing help. May the sacrifice of our reconciliation, we pray, O Lord, advance the peace and salvation of all the world. Be pleased to confirm in faith and charity your pilgrim church on earth, with your servant, Leo, our Pope, and Joe Vasquez, our bishop, Italo, his auxiliary bishop, all bishops, all the clergy, and the entire people you have gained for your own. Listen graciously to the prayers of this family, whom you have summoned before you. In your compassion, O merciful Father, gather to yourself all your children scattered throughout the world. To our departed brothers and sisters, and to all who were pleasing to you at their passing from this life, give kind admittance to your kingdom. There we hope to enjoy forever the fullness of your glory through Christ our Lord, through whom you bestow on the world all that is good.

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Oof.

0: Lord Jesus Christ, who said to your apostles, "Peace I leave you, my peace I give you," look not on our sins, but on the faith of your church, and graciously grant her peace and unity in accordance with your will, who live and reign forever and ever. Amen. 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